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14: Kids Country Weather.
15: Partly cloudy skies tonight with lows around 58. South winds 5 to 10 miles per hour. Daytime highs approaching 82. Tomorrow, sunshine mixed with clouds at times. Lows dip down to about 57. Tomorrow night, partly cloudy skies. From the Weatherology Weather Center, I'm meteorologist Jennifer Wojcicki for 106 Kicks. Currently 84.

going somewhere. Can we come along? Please, please, please, please, pretty please. We'll be good. 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
8: Kids Country Weather.
9: Partly cloudy skies tonight with lows around 58. South winds 5 to 10 miles per hour. Daytime highs approaching 82. Tomorrow, sunshine mixed with clouds at times. Lows dip down to about 57. Tomorrow night, partly cloudy skies. From the Weatherology Weather Center, I'm meteorologist Jennifer Wojcicki for 106 Kicks. Currently 84.

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1: Coming up, we have Cars and Coffee going on the first Sunday of every month until October. 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
7: Cloudy skies tonight with a low of 58. Winds out of the south around 5 miles per hour. Daytime highs approaching 82. Tomorrow, sunshine mixed with clouds at times. Lows around 57. Tomorrow night, partly cloudy. From the Weatherology Weather Center, powered by weatherology.com, I'm meteorologist Jennifer Wojcicki for 106 Kicks. Currently, it's 79 degrees.

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6: Partly cloudy skies tonight with a low of 58. Winds out of the south around 5 miles per hour. Daytime highs approaching 82. Tomorrow, sunshine mixed with clouds at times. Lows around 57. Tomorrow night, partly cloudy. From the Weatherology Weather Center, powered by weatherology.com, I'm meteorologist Jennifer Wojcicki for 106 Kicks. Currently, it's 79 degrees.

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9: Partly cloudy skies tonight with a low of 58. Winds out of the south around 5 miles per hour. Daytime highs approaching 82. Tomorrow, sunshine mixed with clouds at times. Lows around 57. Tomorrow night, partly cloudy. From the Weatherology Weather Center, powered by weatherology.com, I'm meteorologist Jennifer Wojcicki for 106 Kicks. Right now, it's 79 degrees.

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5: Partly cloudy skies tonight with a low of 58. Winds out of the south around 5 miles per hour. Daytime highs approaching 82. Tomorrow, sunshine mixed with clouds at times. Lows around 57. Tomorrow night, partly cloudy. 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Right now, it's 79 degrees.

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15: Partly cloudy skies tonight with a low of 58. Winds out of the south around 5 miles per hour. Daytime highs approaching 82. Tomorrow, sunshine mixed with clouds at times. Lows around 57. Tomorrow night, partly cloudy. 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

0: Hi, I'm Rhonda Bauer from Creighton. 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
5: Partly cloudy skies tonight with a low of 58. Winds out of the south around 5 miles per hour. Daytime highs approaching 82. Tomorrow, sunshine mixed with clouds at times. Lows around 57. Tomorrow night, partly cloudy. From the Weatherology Weather Center, powered by weatherology.com, I'm meteorologist Jennifer Wojcicki for 106 Kicks. Currently 77.

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9: Partly cloudy skies tonight with a low of 58. Winds out of the south around 5 miles per hour. Daytime highs approaching 82. Tomorrow, sunshine mixed with clouds at times. Lows around 57. Tomorrow night, partly cloudy. From the Weatherology Weather Center, powered by weatherology.com, I'm meteorologist Jennifer Wojcicki for 106 KIX. Currently, it's 74 degrees.

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1: Partly cloudy skies tonight with a low of 58. Winds out of the south around 5 miles per hour. Daytime highs approaching 82. Tomorrow, sunshine mixed with clouds at times. Lows around 57. Tomorrow night, partly cloudy. From the Weatherology Weather Center, powered by weatherology.com, I'm meteorologist Jennifer Wojcicki for 106 Kicks. Currently, it's 74 degrees.

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0: Hi, I'm Rhonda Bauer from Creighton. 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
14: Partly cloudy skies tonight with a low of 58. Winds out of the south around 5 miles per hour. Daytime highs approaching 82. Tomorrow, sunshine mixed with clouds at times. Lows around 57. Tomorrow night, partly cloudy. From the Weatherology Weather Center, powered by weatherology.com, I'm meteorologist Jennifer Wojcicki for 106 Kicks. Right now, 70.

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11: Lows level off around 58 overnight under mainly clear skies, east winds around 5 miles per hour. Highs around 85 Monday, a blend of clouds and sun. Partly cloudy Monday night, lows dip down to about 59. From the Weatherology Weather Center, powered by weatherology.com, I'm meteorologist Jennifer Wojcicki for 106 KIX. Currently 66.

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1: Coming up, we have Cars and Coffee going on the first Sunday of every month until October. 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
4: Lows level off around 58 overnight under mainly clear skies. Winds out of the east around 5 miles per hour. Slight chance of thunderstorms Monday. Daytime highs approaching 85. Sunshine mixed with clouds at times. From the Weatherology Weather Center, powered by Weatherology.com, I'm meteorologist Jennifer Wojcicki for 106 KIX. Currently, it's 64 degrees.

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Go. Can we come along? 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
7: Lows dip down to about 58 overnight under partly cloudy skies, easterly winds around 5 miles per hour. Sunshine mixed with clouds at times again Monday. Slight chance of thunderstorms. Daytime highs approaching 85. From the

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2: Lows dip down to about 58 overnight under partly cloudy skies, easterly winds around 5 miles per hour. Sunshine mixed with clouds at times again Monday. Slight chance of thunderstorms. Daytime highs approaching 85. 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Right now, 64.

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4: 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Fertilizer supply and pricing concerns are expected to hang on through fall, with analysts pointing to tight global markets and ongoing geopolitical disruptions. Ben Brown with the University of Missouri Extension says phosphate and urea are concerns.
5: Retailers are making decisions now for fall to have fertilizer on hand in the fall. It's challenging to even source the product.
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4: Lance Lillibridge of Vinton tells Brownfield that was his message to the chairman of the Federal Trade Commission during an event in Texas on Thursday.
8: 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This is a problem that's been going on for quite some time.
4: Market volatility remains a reality for cattle producers. Minnesota State Cattlemen's Association Executive Director Caitlin Root says there's a lot of optimism as prices remain high. But
9: what's frustrating, we've seen really just in the past 6 months, maybe even a year, just a few things that have come across the media or news that really, really changed the market in a negative way.
4: Tyson Foods says Jeff Schomburger will become president and CEO effective October 4th. I'm Brent Barnett, Brown.
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2: Kids Country Weather.
3: Lows dip down to about 58 overnight under partly cloudy skies. Easterly winds around 5 miles per hour. Sunshine mixed with clouds at times again Monday. Slight chance of thunderstorms. Daytime highs approaching 85. 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Right now, 63.
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2: Here are your afternoon cash grain bids from area elevators. At mid-afternoon Friday, corn was trending lower by 9 cents. Beans were trending lower by 8 cents. ADM Columbus, cash corn 434, new crop 460, Bloomin' Ag Bloomfield, cash corn 392, Oscar Ag Plainview, cash corn 403, new crop 435, CIE Norfolk, cash corn 403, new crop 435, Wabobs Wakefield, cash corn 392, Wisner Farmers Elevator, cash corn 402, new crop 430, CVA 8120 Randolph, cash corn 395, new crop 428, cash beans 1112, new crop 1118, ADM Enola, cash corn 410, new crop 435, cash beans 1119, new crop 1120, Cargill, Albion, cash corn 416, new crop 445, cash beans 1128, new crop 1120, Central Valley Ag Humphrey, cash corn 402, new crop 425, cash beans 1104, new crop 1117, Farmers Co-op Lindsay, 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
3: Jet's Country Weather.
4: Lows dip down to about 58 overnight under partly cloudy skies, easterly winds around 5 miles per hour. Sunshine mixed with clouds at times again Monday. Slight chance of thunderstorms. Daytime highs approaching 85. 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Right now, 63.

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7: Good morning, Henry. Good morning, everyone. Nebraska Governor Jim Pillen signed an executive order on Friday that creates a framework for K-12 schools, colleges, and universities to track and report anti-Semitic behavior to the governor's office. Bill Seifert reports.
8: The governor said during a Capitol News conference that his executive action is meant to fight anti-Semitism. The order would require each public K-12 school district, community colleges, and four-year higher education institutions to file an annual report with the state that documents complaints and incidents of anti-Semitism that occurred during an academic year, as well as any findings from investigations of such incidents. Reporting for News Talk WJAG, I'm Bill Seifert.
7: The winner of the My Country 106 Kicks Backyard Bash was announced on Saturday morning. Qualifiers of the event gathered at TC Amish Home for the drawing of the winner, Rhonda Bauer of Creighton. Bauer's prize package consists of a Cub Cadet XT1LT42 riding lawnmower from Mark's Equipment in Battle Creek, a set of Adirondack outdoor chairs from TC Amish Home in Norfolk, a Traeger Pro 34 pellet grill from Dean's Market in Elgin, and a $500 gift certificate from Shamrock Nursery in O'Neill, Shamrock 2 in Norfolk, and Shamrock Garden Center in Neely. That's news from the WJAG and Norfolk Daily News Newsroom. For those stories and more, go to WJAG.com.

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16: My Country 106 Kicks, your hand with Henry inside the Heritage Homes in Norfolk Studio and on the Norfolk NE radio app on this Monday morning. Hope it's going good for you on National Barefoot Day. You know, luckily, I'm in a room all by myself and I can do whatever I want. Like, let my feet be out, right? Some people think it's gross. Some people are okay with it. It's a totally whatever you prefer, right? As long as you're not bothering anyone, like when you're in a room by yourself. Anyway, coming up this morning, we have music from Darius Rucker. Also, some Alan Jackson and some Cole Swindell on the way. Plus, we have your questionable choice of the day. And what day actually starts the week? We'll talk about it. It's coming up this hour on My Country 106 Kicks.

0: My Country 106 Kicks. Well, for this, it's time for our questionable choice of the day. And for this, we're heading down to Florida. Talk about a 28-year-old named Brandon Izzery that was arrested on Thursday after he exposed himself outside of a Taco Bell. Now, it's unclear what he was up to, but the sheriff's office jokingly said his chimichanga was out near a side door. He had multiple pairs of pants pulled down, but did try to cover himself when he saw the cops. Now, if that wasn't strange enough, after he was taken into custody, they found that he had a live pet fish in a plastic container stored in his backpack. The cops nicknamed the fish Baja Blast and said it's doing great. Brandon was arrested for unlawful exposure of sexual organs and was being held on a $5,000 bond. It sounds like the fish is in good hands in the meantime. First off, why? I don't understand the appeal of going outside, out a back door or something, and doing this type of stuff. I really don't understand, unless it's a case of had to use the restroom, but even then, just go to the restroom, right? And lastly, why are you bringing a fish to work? I don't know. A fish is one of those pets that doesn't necessarily leave the house, in my opinion. But I guess to each their own, right? More music on the way next, and a look at your weather on My Country 106 Kicks.
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11: Slight chance of thunderstorms today. Otherwise, sunshine mixed with clouds at times. High temperatures reach up to 85. Winds out of the north, 5 to 10 miles per hour. Partly cloudy skies again tonight. Lows level off around 59. High temperatures reach up to 81 tomorrow. Cloudy skies with a few peaks of sun. From the Weatherology Weather Center, powered by weatherology.com. I'm meteorologist Paul Frombly for 106 Kicks. Currently 61.
0: 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Weather, my country, brought to you by Kalp Forge and Turf and Heritage Homes of Norfolk. Well, coming up here in just a little bit, we'll talk about what day is the first day of the week. Should be pretty easy, right? On my country, 106 Kicks.

0: My Country 106 kicks. Well, now it's time for a question that really shouldn't be up for debate, right? What day is the first day of the week? And a new poll is asking people that question. And people are actually split. 54% of Americans say that Monday is the first day of the week, with 45% saying that Sunday is the first day of the week. Possibly because calendars in the U.S. start on Sunday, and 1% said another day. That could be Tuesday or Saturday, or who knows, right? Now, this question, at least in my head, seems a little bit subjective, right? Because I can understand the argument that Monday is the first day of the week, but also because in my head, starting work, or when you start your work schedule for the week, in quotes, is the start of the week, right? I like to think that we relax in the last 2 days of the week. But also, we have the calendar. Like it said, it starts on Sunday. So there's a little bit of uniformity to it, right? Among non-Americans, 86% said Monday was the first day of the week, with 14% saying Sunday, and 1% said another day, according to timeanddate.com. Sunday is the start of the week for most of the Western Hemisphere, including the U.S., Canada, Brazil, and Argentina. Mexico goes with Monday. Monday is the start for most of Europe and Asia, along with Australia. Africa is basically split half and half. And Saturday is considered the first day of the week in Iran, Afghanistan, and Somalia. It's just, I don't know. I like the idea of starting the week on your first day of work for the week, in quotes. So today is the first day of the week, at least for me. More music on the way next on My Country 106 Kicks.
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10: Slight chance of thunderstorms today. Otherwise, sunshine mixed with clouds at times. High temperatures reach up to 85. Winds out of the north, 5 to 10 miles per hour. Partly cloudy skies again tonight. Lows level off around 59. High temperatures reach up to 81 tomorrow. Cloudy skies with a few peaks of sun. 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I'm meteorologist Paul Frombly for 106 Kicks. Currently 61.

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4: 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Here's Paul Hughes.
7: Thank you, Henry. Good morning, everyone. A two-vehicle accident in the Woodland Park area sent four people to the hospital late Saturday afternoon. The Stanton County Sheriff's Office says they responded to the accident on Highway 35 at the Northeast Industrial Highway intersection around 4:45 p.m. The accident occurred when an SUV pulled into the path of a 1957 Chevy heading south on Highway 35, with both vehicles coming to rest on the highway, blocking traffic in both directions. The SUV driver, a 51-year-old female, and her 49-year-old passenger were treated at the scene and taken by a private vehicle to Providence Medical Center in Wayne. The driver of the Chevy, an 81-year-old male, and his 79-year-old wife were taken to Faith Health in Norfolk by ambulance. Seatbelts were in use by all four occupants. The 57 Chevy was part of a car rally. High fuel prices are adding to the cost pressures facing farmers during the 2026 crop year. South Central Iowa farmer Steve Kuiper tells Brownfield it's a frustrating situation.
8: That's the bludgeoning we get every time we fill a semi, you know, that is $5 plus fuel for on-road fuel. We are trucking a lot of grain right now. I was visiting with somebody yesterday about this fuel price. You know, based on the price of oil, there's no reason fuel should be as high as it is today. And it's really hitting people's bottom line.
7: AAA says the national average price of diesel is currently $5.52 a gallon, up from $3.54 last year. That's news from the WJAG and Norfolk Daily News Newsroom. For those stories and more, go to WJAG.com.

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Plus, we're going to make ourselves just a little bit smarter and we'll get caught up in the country. It's all coming up on My Country 106 Kicks.

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It's now time to make ourselves just a little bit smarter. To start us off, we're talking about the NCAA. Fewer than 2% of the NCAA athletes go on to the professional level. The NCAA also estimates that the likelihood of even making it to from high school sports to the NCAA level is about 6%. Moving on, 90% of all crawfish consumed in the U.S. is produced in Louisiana. Our next one, American Sign Language, is closer to French Sign Language than any other sign language in the world because the developer of ASL learned sign language in France. Also, an American deaf person and a French deaf person would understand each other better than that of an American and a Brit. And our last two talk a little bit about soaring.

0: words. Our first one talks about freelancers, was originally referred to a self-employed sword-wielding mercenary, literally freelancers. And lastly, we shake hands to show that we are unarmed. It's also a sign of trust that you believe that the other person isn't going to take their sword and fight you. What a weird way to start a conversation, right? But thinking about it, it makes sense, right? We're now just a little bit smarter on My Country 106 Kicks.
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7: Slight chance of thunderstorms today. Otherwise, sunshine mixed with clouds at times. High temperatures reach up to 85. Winds out of the north, 5 to 10 miles per hour. Partly cloudy skies again tonight. Lows level off around 59. High temperatures reach up to 81 tomorrow. Cloudy skies with a few peaks of sun. 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I'm meteorologist Paul Frombly for 106 Kicks. Currently 61.
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0: My Country 106 Kicks. It's now time to get caught up in the country. And for this one, we're talking about Shane Proffitt. The Comes With The Country is the latest release from the long live country hit maker, Shane Proffitt. He plays the Chevy Vibes stage June 5th at CMA Fest before joining Luke Bryan on his World on the Street tour June 11th in Fort Worth, Texas. Moving on, the Highwaymen's Live at the Gorge 2023 album is out now, ahead of their performance at the venue on Sunday. Maren Morris, Brandy Carly, Amanda Shires, and Natalie Hemby have also released a new live video for Redesigning Women. And lastly, Zach John King's new song, Beneath the Pines, follows his Grand Ole Opry debut on Saturday. Six dates on his upcoming Get to Drinkin' tour have already been sold out. You're now caught up in the country on My Country 106 Kicks.
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8: With a look at sports on Pack of Eight. After falling in a continuation game to Ole Miss early yesterday afternoon, Nebraska baseball faced off against Arizona State in an elimination game of the Lincoln Regional. Jeter Worthley paced Nebraska with three hits, while Dylan Carey and Josh Overbeek each added two as the Huskers rallied to put the game-tying run at the plate in the top of the ninth, but a 10-run deficit was ultimately too much to overcome as they fell 11-8 to the Sun Devils. While the loss ends their season at 43-17, outgoing seniors like Carey say they're grateful for this year and just the growth that this team has experienced over the last 4 years.
9: I can't really put into words the memories and the time and the opportunities that, you know, we've been given as baseball players to play this game, but also, like Josh said, glorify the Lord. This year has been something extremely special. We've done a lot of things this year we should be extremely proud of, and that includes the culture on this team, the growth in our relationship with Christ, and the buy-in from our guys. It's just been such a blessing. I'm so thankful for my 4 years at Nebraska.
8: Nebraska softball also found themselves in a win-or-go-home situation when they battled defending national champion Texas in a Women's College World Series elimination game. Jordy Fromm got the scoring started with a first-inning homer, becoming the first player in softball history to record 20 homers and 20 wins from the pitcher's circle, and held a no-hitter into the sixth, but a three-run blast by the Longhorns' Katie Stewart proved to be the gut punch as the Huskers fell 3-1. The loss ends their season with a 52-8 record and saw the end of 11 seniors' careers, including Fromm's, who says this change in the program was more than just her.
10: It was the girls who were already here that absolutely bought into what this program could do. It was all of the transfers that we had coming in with the goal, knowing what this program could do. And it was everybody the last 3 years putting in their work to make this team what it was this year. God's fingerprints were all over this team, and I do truly believe that the way today ended is a part of that story as well.
8: While the season may be over, Fromm does have a chance to bring home more hardware. She was named a finalist for the Honda Award for Softball late last week, which honors the nation's top woman athletes in the 12 NCAA-sanctioned sports. During this past season, the USA Softball and NFCA Player of the Year posted a .403 batting average with 20 homers and 51 RBIs while holding a 21-6 record with a 1.37 ERA and 251 strikeouts from the pitcher's circle. That's a look at sports. I'm Pat Cavay.
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11: Country weather.
12: Slight chance of thunderstorms today. Otherwise, sunshine mixed with clouds at times. High temperatures reach up to 85. Winds out of the north, 5 to 10 miles per hour. Partly cloudy skies again tonight. Lows level off around 59. High temperatures reach up to 81 tomorrow. Cloudy skies with a few peaks of sun. From the Weatherology Weather Center, powered by weatherology.com. I'm meteorologist Paul Frombly for 106 Kicks. Currently 61.
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0: It's now time for another look at news from the WJAG Norfolk Daily News Newsroom. Here's Paul Hughes.
5: Thank you, Henry. Good morning, everyone. A two-vehicle accident in southern Stanton County sent one person to the hospital mid-Sunday morning. The Stanton County Sheriff's Office was notified of the accident at the Highway 57 and Highway 32 junction at around 10:30 a.m. An investigation determined that a northbound SUV driven by 45-year-old Dina Maybach of Madison was turning left onto Highway 32 and was sideswiped by a northbound truck and trailer driven by 46-year-old Jason Hansen of Norfolk. Witnesses told investigators that Maybach's vehicle had its right turn signal activated, leading Hansen to attempt a pass as the SUV prepared to turn left. Maybach attempted to exit her vehicle after the crash and collapsed on the highway before being moved to another vehicle and taken by ambulance to Faith Health in Norfolk. Investigators determined that Maybach did not possess a valid operator's license and was driving under suspension, leading authorities to cite her for no operator's license, driving under suspension, and no proof of insurance. Hansen was not injured. Earlier this month, last month, Norfolk was named one of four Nebraska communities best suited to host a next-generation nuclear facility. During a town hall on Tuesday, hosted by Nebraska 1st District Congressman Mike Flood, a questioner asked Flood how he planned to work with bipartisan colleagues and the state's power districts to ensure small modular reactors are deployed efficiently while keeping energy rates in Nebraska low. Flood said he loves the opportunities small nuclear reactors present.
6: When I first got to the legislature, I was touring the Cooper Nuclear Station, and I said to NPPD, how do we get one of these up in Norfolk? And they said, well, Senator, there's not enough water in the Elkhorn River to cool the reactors. Well, now look how far that technology has come. And so, yes, I do want to embrace small nuclear reactors. I think if we're going to be competitive on any front with some of the demands that technology has, we have to have reliable power.
5: Flood added it's going to take some federal investment, but that it would build jobs and opportunities for generations. That's news from the WJAG and Norfolk Daily News Newsroom. For those stories and more, go to WJAG.com.

My Country 106 kicks your hair with Henry inside the Heritage Homes in Norfolk studio and on the Norfolk NE radio app on this Monday morning. Hope it's going good for you. Coming up this hour, we have music from Gretchen Wilson, also some Priscilla Block and some Kip Moore on the way. Plus, we'll tune into the world of Hollywood and we'll go to Six Flags just to be hungry and not be able to go to Six Flags anymore. We'll talk about it. It's coming up this hour, My Country 106 kicks.

going somewhere? Go. Can we come along? Please, please, please, please, pretty please. 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

0: My Country 106 Kicks. So it's now time to tune into the world of Hollywood, and we're talking about how well did the movies do this weekend. The horror genre scared up big numbers in the box office. A24's Back Rooms hit the number one spot with $81.5 million. In addition to beating box office expectations, the film broke all kinds of records. According to Variety, The Backrooms had the biggest debut in history for an original horror film, as well as the biggest debut for a first-time filmmaker on a non-franchise film. Kane Parsons is the youngest director to have a number one film in the box office. The film is based on Parsons' popular YouTube series and stars two people who enter a secret doorway into a maze of seemingly endless rooms. At number two in the box office charts, and its third week release, is another horror film from a young director and former YouTuber, Obsession, which took $26.4 million. It tells the story of a crush gone horribly wrong. Next, at number three, Star Wars The Mandalorian Grogu took $25 million. Michael, at number four, took $11.7 million. And at number five, The Breadwinner at $7.5 million. Moving on down the list, at number six, Devil Wears Prada 2. Number seven, Pressure. Number eight, The Sheep Detectives. Nine, Passenger. And at number 10, Mortal Kombat. That's your look at the box office, and you're tuned into the world of Hollywood on My Country 106 Kicks.
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7: Slight chance of thunderstorms today. Otherwise, sunshine mixed with clouds at times. High temperatures reach up to 85. Winds out of the north, 5 to 10 miles per hour. Partly cloudy skies again tonight. Lows level off around 59. High temperatures reach up to 81 tomorrow. Cloudy skies with a few peaks of sun. From the Weatherology Weather Center, powered by weatherology.com. I'm meteorologist Paul Frombly for 106 Kicks. Currently 66.
4: 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Weather, my country, brought to you by Mitchell Equipment. Well, coming up here in just a little bit, we're headed to Six Flags to eat some chicken nuggets. That's on the way on My Country 106 Kicks.

0: My Country 106 Kicks. Well, there's a new fear while screaming on a roller coaster, and that's to have a chicken nugget fly into your mouth. That's right, a social media influencer named Alan Farrell is in some hot water after a stunt where he tried to eat a 10-piece chicken nugget while on a roller coaster. He snuck the nuggets onto the roller coaster by putting them in his underwear, gross, and then he had a friend film him while he ate them on the ride. He even dunked them in sauce, which is more of a mess if you think about it, right? This wasn't a kiddie ride either. It was the Millennium Force at Cedar Point in Ohio. It's the world's first coaster to exceed 300 feet in the air and reaches 93 miles an hour, and it's about a two-minute ride. The stunt may seem a little silly at first, but it's very dangerous. It's a choking hazard. Also, loose items can turn into projectiles on the roller coaster and hit other people. Now, Cedar Point has seen the video, and they immediately banned Alan for life. He also barred from going to any Six Flags theme parks ever again. For what it's worth, Alan says he understands why they came down hard on him, because they need to be serious about enforcing safety rules, especially if that could inspire copycats. But still, he adds that he's disappointed. He's been going to Cedar Point since he was a kid and even had a season pass until he was no longer allowed to go. The video is still online. You can imagine how he struggles not to choke as he's going down the first hill. The nuggets are packed into his cheeks. I don't know. It's hard enough to ride a roller coaster, at least at my age, right? You know, I say it like I'm an old man, but, you know, I feel like an old man. I can't handle rides anymore. Also, with having chicken nuggets on the ride, I don't want to eat them if they were in any underwear, let alone my own. You know what I mean? That's just disgusting. Just wait till you get to the ground and eat your nuggets. I don't know. This is just stupid, right? Anyway, your sports is up next on My Country 106 Kicks.
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8: With a look at sports, I'm Pat Cabay. After falling in a continuation game to Ole Miss early yesterday afternoon, Nebraska baseball faced off against Arizona State in an elimination game of the Lincoln Regional. Jeter Worthley paced Nebraska with three hits, while Dylan Carey and Josh Overbeek each added two as the Huskers rallied to put the game-tying run at the plate in the top of the ninth, but a 10-run deficit was ultimately too much to overcome as they fell 11-8 to the Sun Devils. While the loss ends their season at 43-17, outgoing seniors like Carey say they're grateful for this year and just the growth that this team has experienced over the last 4 years.
9: I can't really put into words the memories and the time and the opportunities that, you know, we've been given as baseball players to play this game, but also, like Josh said, glorify the Lord. This year's been something extremely special. We've done a lot of things this year we should be extremely proud of, and that includes the culture on this team, the growth in our relationship with Christ, and the buy-in from our guys. It's just been such a blessing. I'm so thankful for my 4 years at Nebraska.
8: Nebraska softball also found themselves in a winner-go-home situation when they battled defending national champion Texas in a Women's College World Series elimination game. Jordy Fromm got the scoring started with a first-inning homer, becoming the first player in softball history to record 20 homers and 20 wins from the pitcher circle, and held a no-hitter into the sixth, but a three-run blast by the Longhorns' Katie Stewart proved to be the gut punch as the Huskers fell 3-1. The loss ends their season with a 52-8 record and saw the end of 11 seniors' careers, including Fromm's, who says this change in the program was more than just her.
10: It was the girls who were already here that absolutely bought into what this program could do. It was all of the transfers that we had coming in with the goal, knowing what this program could do. And it was everybody the last 3 years putting in their work to make this team what it was this year. God's fingerprints were all over this team, and I do truly believe that the way today ended is a part of that story as well.
8: While the season may be over, Fromm does have a chance to bring home more hardware. She was named a finalist for the Honda Award for Softball late last week, which honors the nation's top woman athletes in the 12 NCAA-sanctioned sports. During this past season, the USA Softball and NFCA Player of the Year posted a .403 batting average with 20 homers and 51 RBIs while holding a 21-6 record with a 1.37 ERA and 251 strikeouts from the pitcher circle. That's a look at sports. I'm Pat Cavay.
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0: Rope and Riding Bulls and Bronx. The 36th annual Clarkson Mid-States Rodeo is June 12th and 13th at 7:30 each night. Catch all the heart-pounding rodeo events from bull riding and barrel racing to the crowd favorite wild horse races, plus mutton busting for the kids and brand new funny man Jeff Havely. Saturday after the rodeo, enjoy a cold one while listening to music from the Outback Band. The Clarkson Mid-States Rodeo, where the action's packed, the laughs are loud, and the memories last. June 12th and 13th.
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2: Ryan Siegel here at the Creighton Livestock Market this week, June 2nd, Tuesday, June 2nd, that is. We're going to be in here with about 2,200 to 2,500 head of calves going to be coming to town. We're going to get started right away at 11:30. There's going to be anywhere from 22 to 2,500 head, and we're going to start with them light calves and baby calves and started calves, and there's going to be several hundred head of them started calves coming right off the cow. We'll get started with them at 11:30 and then work our way up the ladder. We'll give you the rundown. Circle J Ranch is going to be here at 240 head. There's going to be, they'll be weighing that 475 to 775. Five Stuckrath and Dockhorns, 180 head. They're going to be 550 to 750. Cum's going to have 162 head of calves. Going to be weighing that 675 to 800 pounds. Henderson with 110 head of black and fall calves, weighing 5 to 6. Shock with 105 black and baldy red and red baldy calves. Going to be weighing that 6 to 7 and a quarter. Millennium in town with 90 head of black and red steers and heifers, going to be weighing 5.5 to 700 pounds. Pinkerman's going to have 80 head. There's going to be 650 to 750 pounds on them. Van Horn Ranch with 80 head of black and baldy calves weighing 5 to 6. Steel Farms with 75 head. There's going to be 20 head of them calves weighing 250 to 300. 55 head of them weighing 650 to 700. Lively with 70 head of black calves weighing 5.5 to 700 pounds. Wells with 70 head of black and baldy and a few red calves on the deal weighing 4 to 550. Hanson with 65 head of black and black white face calves. Going to be weighing 5 to 7. Hines with 55 head of 550 to 700-pound calves. Fookman with 50 head of black and baldy calves. Going to be weighing 7 to 750. Boggs Brothers with 50 head of black steers and heifers weighing 550 to 650. Foxhoven's going to be in town with 45 head. There's going to be 35 head of them calves weighing 375 to 500. 10 head of them going to be weighing 225 to 300. Nelson with 40 head of calves weighing 6 to 7. Koenig with 35 head of black and baldy calves weighing 250 pounds coming right off the cow. Hymus with 35 head of black calves weighing that 125 to 250 coming right off the cow. Jansen with 27 head of calves weighing 450 to 700. Mueller with 25 head of 650 to 675 and many, many other packages coming right along with it. That's all this week, the first week of the June special. June 2nd, we'll get started at 11:30 and then be on them baby calves and on up the ladder. If you have any questions about tomorrow's auction, give us a call and 402-358-3449, or you can always reach me on my cell, and that's 402-640-2223.
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9: Highs level off around 85 today under mainly sunny skies with a slight chance of rain showers. Winds out of the north, 5 to 10 miles per hour. Lows level off around 59 tonight, partly cloudy skies. Highs level off around 81 tomorrow, overcast. From the Weatherology Weather Center, powered by weatherology.com. I'm meteorologist Paul Frombly for 106 Kicks. Currently, it's 70 degrees.
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My Country 106 kicks your hand with Henry inside the Heritage Homes in Norfolk studio and on the Norfolk NE radio app. And coming up this hour, we have music from the band Perry. Also, some Ian Munsick and some Eric Church on the way. Plus, we have your good news of the day. And how much are you willing to show off to get your house clean for free? We'll talk about it. It's coming up this hour on My Country 106 Kicks.

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0: My Country 106 Kicks. Well, it's now time for your good news of the day. And we start in Ohio for a woman named Jennifer, who scored a year's worth of free Dave's single hamburgers after taking first place in a Wendy's mascot lookalike. It was held on World Redhead Day last week. Jennifer said that winning the competition was fun and so amazing because typically redheads weren't celebrated back in the day. And now she's celebrating her differences and won a prize for doing so. One of the judges was Wendy Thomas herself, which is the daughter of the founder Dave Thomas and the real-life inspiration for Wendy's. So to win a Wendy's look-alike contest that's being judged by the actual Wendy kind of means a lot, right? And lastly, in the UK, an abandoned coal mine has become home to several species of owls, and a lot of them are there. The son of a coal miner who worked there returned to take some photos to showcase how nature has reclaimed the mine. You learned a lot of hooting out there, too. That's your good news of the day on My Country 106 Kicks.
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13: Highs level off around 85 today under mainly sunny skies with a slight chance of rain showers. Winds out of the north, 5 to 10 miles per hour. Lows level off around 59 tonight, partly cloudy skies. Highs level off around 81 tomorrow, overcast. From the Weatherology Weather Center, powered by weatherology.com. I'm meteorologist Paul Frombly for 106 Kicks. Currently, it's 70 degrees.
11: 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Weather, my country, brought to you by the Seed House of O'Neill. Well, coming up here in just a little bit, we'll talk about if you want people to see your messy house. That's on the way on My Country 106 Kicks.

0: My Country 106 Kicks. Well, for this story, we're talking about how much do you want other people to see your messy house? Because if you need a cheap professional housekeeper, a tech startup is offering to clean people's homes for free. That's right. The one catch, though, is that the cleaners are going to be wearing cameras to capture everything they see and do. It's a German company called Micro AGI with an app called Shift. And the free offer is for people living in New York City currently. They film everything that happens at your place so they can help train the next generation of household robots. The Shift app website insists names, faces, and other personal information are automatically anonymized, and any sensitive details are blurred before it's used, including information from screens and ID cards, pieces of paper, cell phones, to protect both you and your home. I don't know. I like the idea of not needing to clean my own house, right? But if I wanted people to see what my house looked like when it's messy, not that my wife lets it be messy at all, that sounds like an episode of Hoarders, right? I don't know. What about you? Would you allow people to film how messy your house is while they clean it for free? It's an interesting thought, right? More music on the way next in My Country 106 Kicks.
1: Soybeans and cattle are higher on Monday morning. Hogs are mixed. Corn is lower. I'm John Perkins with a Brownfield Market Update. Speed wins. That's why Stein is focused on delivering higher-yielding genetics faster than the competition and why they release more new Enlist E3 lines than any other company. Soybeans are back to modestly higher. Crush margins are strong, and soybean oil's up, supported by demand for biodiesel usage. U.S. planting and development conditions look favorable in many areas. July beans are up 2 3/4 to 11.89 and a half. August is up 3 at 11.93 and a quarter. July bean meal's down $3.30 at 326.50. And with crude oil back above $93 a barrel, July bean oil's up 166 points at 79.38. Corn is down, watching development weather, expecting mostly good conditions into mid-month. July's 3 lower at 443 3/4. September's down 2 3/4 at 453. Chicago and Kansas City wheat are up. Minneapolis is down. USDA's first winter wheat harvest update of the season is out this afternoon. And, of course, they'll also have the weekly spring wheat planting update. July Chicago's 5 3/4 higher at 616 1/4. Looking oversold, December cotton's up 78 points at 80.37. But ahead of the weekly crop numbers, July rice is down 14.5 at 12.46. Also, the dollar index is up. Live and feeder cattle are oversold, and watching the distribution of this week's show list. August live's up 120 at 240.25. October's 152 higher at 231.95. August feeders are up $2.80 at 351.22. Nearby hogs are up. The fur months are down. Adjusting spreads, maybe based on demand expectations, as we really officially kick off summer grilling season. July's up a dollar and a dime at $100.60. August is 25 higher at 98.60. And over in the broader market, again, crude oil is more than $6 a barrel higher. The Dow's down about 180. Brownfield.
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0: My Country 106 Kicks. Well, that's going to do it for me in the studio for this morning. Hope you have a good rest of your Monday and start your week. And that's from all of us here at My Country 106 Kicks.
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14: Highs level off around 85 today under mainly sunny skies with a slight chance of rain showers. Winds out of the north, 5 to 10 miles per hour. Lows level off around 59 tonight, partly cloudy skies. Highs level off around 81 tomorrow, overcast. From the Weatherology Weather Center, powered by weatherology.com. I'm meteorologist Paul Frombly for 106 Kicks. Currently, it's 70 degrees.
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6: From the WJAG and Norfolk Daily News Newsroom, I'm Paul Hughes. A two-vehicle accident in the Woodland Park area sent four people to the hospital late Saturday afternoon. The Stanton County Sheriff's Office said they responded to the accident on Highway 35 at the Northeast Industrial Highway intersection around 4:45 p.m. The accident occurred when an SUV pulled into the path of a 1957 Chevy heading south on Highway 35, with both vehicles coming to a rest on the highway, blocking traffic in both directions. The SUV driver, a 51-year-old female, and her 49-year-old passenger were treated at the scene and taken by private vehicle to Providence Medical Center in Wayne. The driver of the Chevy, an 81-year-old male, and his 79-year-old wife were taken to Faith Health in Norfolk by ambulance. Seatbelts were in use by all four occupants. The 57 Chevy was part of a car rally. Nebraska Governor Jim Pillen signed an executive order Friday that creates a framework for K-12 schools, colleges, and universities to track and report anti-Semitic behavior to the governor's office. Bill Seifert reports.
7: The governor said during a Capitol News conference that his executive action is meant to fight anti-Semitism. The order would require each public K-12 school district, community colleges, and four-year higher education institutions to file an annual report with the state that documents complaints and incidents of anti-Semitism that occurred during an academic year, as well as any findings from investigations of such incidents. Reporting for News Talk WJAG, I'm Bill Seifert.
6: Pillen said he's formally requesting that schools and higher education institutions around the state fully cooperate with his order and make sure that their institutional policies align with federal and state civil rights protections. The winner of the My Country 106 Kicks Backyard Bash was announced on Saturday morning. Qualifiers gathered at TC Amish Home for the drawing of the winner, Rhonda Bauer of Creighton. Bauer's prize package consists of a Cub Cadet XT1 LT42 riding lawnmower from Mark's Equipment in Battle Creek, a set of Adirondack outdoor chairs from TC Amish Home in Norfolk, a Traeger Pro 34 pellet grill from Dean's Market in Elgin, and a $500 gift certificate from Shamrock Nursery in O'Neill, Shamrock 2 in Norfolk, and Shamrock Garden Center in Neely. That's news from the WJAG and Norfolk Daily News Newsroom. For those stories and more, go to WJAG.com.
8: Soybeans and hogs are mixed. Corn's lower, cattle are higher. I'm John Perkins with a Brownfield Market Update. You better build bigger bins. It's just a suggestion, but regardless, be ready to maximize your per acre profits with MX Series Corn by Stein. Stein has yield. Soybeans are mixed and corn is lower ahead of this afternoon's crop progress and condition update. July beans are down a quarter at 1186 and a half. August is steady at 1190 and a quarter. July corn's down 3 1/4 at 443 and a half. September's 3 1/4 lower at 452 and a half. Live and feeder cattle are up, oversold, and watching the distribution of the show list. August live's 127 higher at 240.32. October's up 167 at 232.10. August feeders are 332 higher at 351.75. And hogs are mixed, mostly weak, adjusting spreads. July's now up 22 at 99.67. August is down 62 at 97.72. Brownfield.

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4: Highs level out around 85 today under mainly sunny skies with a slight chance of rain showers. Winds out of the north, 5 to 10 miles per hour. Lows level off around 59 tonight, partly cloudy skies. Highs level off around 81 tomorrow, overcast. 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Currently, it's 72 degrees.
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2: Soybeans and corn are lower, cattle are higher, hogs are mixed. I'm John Perkins with a Brownfield Market Update. When it comes to short-stature corn, it all started with Stein. For decades, they've been focused on unique hybrids that deliver top yields. Stein invented short-stature corn, then they perfected it. Stein has yield. Soybeans and corn are more focused on development weather than the strength in crude oil. July beans are down 4.5 at 1182.5. August is 3.5 lower at 1186.75. July corn's down 5.75 at 441. September's 5.5 lower at 450.25. Cattle are oversold. August live's up $1.15 at 240.20. October's up 162 at 232.05. August feeders are up 337 at 351.80. And hogs are mostly lower on spread trade and questions about sustained demand. July's up 20 at 99.70. August is down 75 at 97.60. John Perkins, Brownfield.
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7: Highs level off around 85 today under mainly sunny skies with a slight chance of rain showers. Winds out of the north, 5 to 10 miles per hour. Lows level off around 59 tonight, partly cloudy skies. Highs level off around 81 tomorrow, overcast. From the Weatherology Weather Center, powered by weatherology.com. I'm meteorologist Paul Frombly for 106 Kicks. Currently, it's 72 degrees.

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5: Watching that clock like a red-tailed hawk sitting high on a power line pole. 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
2: Kids Country Weather. Sunshine today with a slight chance of rain showers. High of 85. Northerly winds 8 to 15 miles per hour. Lows around 59. Tonight, partly cloudy. Daytime highs approaching 81. Tomorrow, cloudy skies expected. From the Weatherology Weather Center, powered by weatherology.com, I'm meteorologist Jennifer Wojcicki for 106 Kicks. Right now, 73.
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12: Kids Country Weather.
13: Lots of sunshine today with a slight chance of rain showers. High of 85. Northerly winds 8 to 15 miles per hour. Lows around 59. Tonight, partly cloudy. Daytime highs approaching 81. Tomorrow, cloudy skies expected. From the Weatherology Weather Center, powered by weatherology.com, I'm meteorologist Jennifer Wojcicki for 106 Kicks. Right now, 73.
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15: the Skyler Knights of Columbus Spring Festival is June 12th through the 14th. Enjoy a Tarok tournament, Fast and the Furious screening, cruise night, car show, and more. 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
2: 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Oh, yeah. Baby, here we go.
0: My country. What is this?
3: From the WJAG and Norfolk Daily News Newsroom, I'm Bill Seifert. A two-vehicle accident in the Woodland Park area sent four people to the hospital late Saturday afternoon. The Stanton County Sheriff's Office says they responded to the accident in Highway 35 at the Northeast Industrial Highway intersection around 4:45 p.m. The accident occurred when an SUV pulled into the path of a 1957 Chevy heading south on Highway 35, with both vehicles coming to rest on the highway, blocking traffic in both directions. The SUV driver, a 51-year-old female, and her 49-year-old passenger were treated at the scene and taken by private vehicle to Providence Medical Center in Wayne. The driver of the Chevy, an 81-year-old male, and his 79-year-old wife were taken to Faith Health in Norfolk by ambulance. Seatbelts were in use by all four occupants. A 1957 Chevy was part of a local car rally. High fuel prices are adding to the cost of pressures facing farmers during the 2026 crop year. South Central Iowa farmer Steve Kuiper tells Brownfield it's a frustrating situation.
4: That's the bludgeoning we get every time we fill a semi, you know, that is $5 plus fuel for on-road fuel. We are trucking a lot of grain right now. I was visiting with somebody yesterday about this fuel price. You know, based on the price of oil, there's no reason fuel should be as high as it is today. It's really hitting people's bottom line.
3: AAA says the national average price of diesel is currently $5.52 per gallon, up from $3.54 per gallon this time last year. The winner of the My Country 106 Kicks Backyard Bash was announced on Saturday morning. Qualifiers gathered at TC Amish Home for the drawing of the winner, Rhonda Bauer of Creighton. Bauer's prize package consists of a Cub Cadet XT1 LT42 riding lawnmower from Mark's Equipment in Battle Creek, a set of Adirondack outdoor chairs from TC Amish Home in Norfolk, a Traeger Pro 34 pellet grill from Dean's Market in Elgin, and a $500 gift certificate from Shamrock Nursery in O'Neill, Shamrock 2 in Norfolk, and Shamrock Garden Center in Neely. That's news from the WJAG and Norfolk Daily News Newsroom. I'm Bill Seifert. For these stories and more, go to WJAG.com.
5: 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Soybeans and corn are more focused on the weather than the strength in crude oil. July beans are down 5 3/4, 1181. August is 5 lower at 1185 1/4. July corn's down 5 1/2 at 441 1/4. September's 5 1/2 lower at 450 1/4. Live and feeder cattle are up, watching the distribution of the show list. Box beef is higher at midday. Most active August lives, $1.52 at $240.55. August feeders are $3.80 higher at $352.22. And hogs are mostly lower. Cash business is mixed. July's up $55 at $100.05. 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Brownfield.
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10: Kids Country Weather.
11: Lots of sunshine today with a slight chance of rain showers. High of 85. Northerly winds 8 to 15 miles per hour. Lows around 59. Tonight, partly cloudy. Daytime highs approaching 81. Tomorrow, cloudy skies expected. 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Currently, it's 79 degrees.
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0: More coming up. 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
3: Jet's Country Weather.
4: Around 85 this afternoon under mainly sunny skies, northerly winds 8 to 15 miles per hour. Lows dip down to about 59 tonight, partly cloudy skies. Overcast skies tomorrow, high of 81. From the Weatherology Weather Center, powered by weatherology.com, I'm meteorologist Jennifer Wojcicki for 106 Kicks. Currently, it's 79 degrees.
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2: Around 85 this afternoon under mainly sunny skies, northerly winds 8 to 15 miles per hour. Lows dip down to about 59 tonight, partly cloudy skies. Overcast skies tomorrow, high of 81. From the Weatherology Weather Center, powered by weatherology.com, I'm meteorologist Jennifer Wojcicki for 106 Kicks. Currently, it's 79 degrees.
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7: Kicks Country Weather.
8: Around 85 this afternoon under mainly sunny skies, northerly winds 8 to 15 miles per hour. Lows dip down to about 59 tonight, partly cloudy skies. Overcast skies tomorrow, high of 81. From the Weatherology Weather Center, powered by weatherology.com, I'm meteorologist Jennifer Wojcicki for 106 Kicks. Currently, it's 79 degrees.

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My Country 106 Kicks. You are chatting with Carson here on a Monday afternoon. Just past the 2 o'clock hour, coming up this hour, we've got music from Scotty McCreery. Also, Russell Dickerson and Clay Walker. Later on, we'll go to Virginia and talk about what caused a rocky road in the middle of an intersection. It's all this hour right here on My Country 106 Kicks.

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4: Jake's Country Weather.
5: Temperatures reach up to 85 this afternoon under mainly clear skies. Winds out of the northeast, 5 to 10 miles per hour. Lows level off around 59. Tonight, partly cloudy. Slight chance for storms. Tomorrow, daytime highs approaching 82. Cloudy. From the Weatherology Weather Center, powered by weatherology.com, I'm meteorologist Jennifer Wojcicki for 106 KIX. Currently, it's 82 degrees.

Luke Combs here on My Country 106 Kicks. Don't forget, in just a couple minutes, we've got a story from Virginia about what caused a rocky road in the middle of a busy intersection. That's after more music, including this one from Brothers Osborne on My Country 106 Kicks.

0: My Country 106 Kicks. Our story this hour takes us to Virginia, where on May 27th, commuters near Warrenton encountered an unusual traffic hazard when a massive boulder slipped out of a dump truck and came to rest in the roadway. Deputies were dispatched to the intersection of Lee Highway and Route 605 north of Warrenton after the rock worked its way out of the truck and landed near the intersection. It wasn't a piece of gravel or a small chunk of debris, it was a full-sized boulder large enough to stop traffic and require heavy equipment to come. After the roadway was cleared, the county sheriff's office shared photos of the incident on Facebook with the caption, "Hey, you can't park here." The lighthearted post served as a reminder to properly secure loads while also acknowledging the inconvenience the unexpected roadblock caused local drivers. Also, clearing the scene was quite an issue as traffic was at a standstill until a local towing company arrived along with heavy equipment crews capable of actually moving the boulder. Upon an inspection, there were violations from the truck and its ability to carry these large objects. A really, really weird story here. You feel bad for the drivers of this area. It would be really unfortunate to be caught at a busy intersection like this and not able to get through. And for this truck driver, you just wonder what exactly was wrong with the vehicle, with the truck, that it had these problems occur and that it failed an inspection that it needed to have passed to be able to carry those objects. You just wonder exactly what happened.
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1: Weather permitting, the test will be conducted of the outdoor warning sirens in Norfolk tomorrow at 9 a.m. The outdoor warning sirens are for the purpose of outdoor warning only. The network of outdoor warning sirens are intended for people who are outside and may not have access to other means of severe weather warning notifications.
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6: 4 people were injured Saturday afternoon in a 2-vehicle crash involving a classic car participating in a traveling car show near Woodland Park. Unger said neither speed nor impairment appeared to be factors in the collision, and no citations will be issued. Story delivered by staff reporter Ben Drives. Hundreds of classic and modern vehicles are expected to fill downtown Norfolk on Saturday as Norfolk Area Streetcars hosts its 6th annual car show for a cause fundraiser benefiting the Norfolk Veterans Home. Story delivered by staff reporter Alejandro Ramirez. After talking about it for years, Norfolk High cross country coaches Jared Lechner and Angie Means saw an idea become a reality on Saturday as the Panthers cross country program hosted its first Norfolk summer kickoff fun run at Skyview Park.
7: Reach up to 85 this afternoon under mainly clear skies. Winds out of the northeast, 5 to 10 miles per hour. Lows level off around 59. Tonight, partly cloudy. Slight chance for storms. Tomorrow, daytime highs approaching 82. Cloudy. 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Right now, it's 81 degrees.
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4: From the WJAG and Norfolk Daily News Newsroom, I'm Bill Seifert. Governor Jim Pillen, state senators, and public power leaders will celebrate the passage of LB 1261 this past legislative session on Tuesday. Introduced by Senator Barry DeKay of Niobrara and prioritized by Senator Mike Mosher of Columbus, the bill allows private investment to build new large load generation. Specifically, it alters the existing authority given to public power utility districts to exercise eminent domain on privately developed electricity generation facilities. The ceremonial signing of the bill will be held Tuesday at 11 a.m. in the governor's hearing room. The 19th annual Landon Boss Memorial Bicycle Rodeo is set for this Saturday in Norfolk. The event is held in memory of Landon Boss, Dave Boss's son, who was struck and killed by a vehicle while on his scooter in 2007. Appearing on the WJAG Morning News, Dave Boss said representatives of then Faith Regional Health Services approached him about starting the event.
5: They talked about doing a trauma awareness event, and using Landon's name as the memorial for that. And so ever since then, we've been doing this event and trying to promote safety with kids, teaching them the rules of the road, trying to get every one of them to put a helmet on when they ride their bike.
4: The event will be held on Saturday from 9 a.m. to noon at the Norfolk Pedal Park at 405 West Benjamin Avenue. The Downtown Norfolk River Point District Concert Series is set to return for another summer of live music in 2026. The annual series continues to bring high-energy entertainment, local talent, and vibrant nightlife to River Point Square in the heart of downtown Norfolk. The season kicks off on Friday with Peyton Schroeder setting the tone before the PVP Dueling Pianos take the stage. That's news from the WJAG and Norfolk Daily News Newsroom. I'm Bill Seifert. For these stories and more, go to WJAG.com.

My Country 106 Kicks. You are chatting with Carson here on a Monday afternoon. Just past the 3 o'clock hour, and coming up this hour, we've got music from Montgomery Gentry. Also, Brantley Gilbert and Billy Currington. And later on, we're headed to Ohio to talk about what gets you kicked out of an amusement park. It's all coming up this hour right here on My Country 106 Kicks.

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Little further. Little more. Little more. 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No, no, no. Perfect. It's throwback at 3 time on My Country 106 Kicks.

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5: Temperatures reach up to 85 this afternoon under mainly clear skies. Winds out of the northeast, 5 to 10 miles per hour. Lows level off around 59. Tonight, partly cloudy. Slight chance for storms. Tomorrow, daytime highs approaching 82. Cloudy. From the Weatherology Weather Center, powered by weatherology.com, I'm meteorologist Jennifer Wojcicki for 106 Kicks. Right now, it's 81 degrees.
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Jody Messina here on My Country 106 Kicks. Don't forget, in just a couple minutes, we've got a story about why a man in Ohio was banned from an amusement park. That's after more music. Here's Brett Young on My Country 106 Kicks.

Hi, I'm Rhonda Bauer from Creighton. I won the 2026 Backyard Bash, brought to you by TC Amish Home, Mark's Equipment, Shamrock Nursery, Dean's Market, and My Country 106 Kicks.

0: My Country 106 Kicks, our story this hour takes us to Ohio, where a social media influencer is in hot water after a stunt where he tried to eat a 10-piece chicken nugget while on a roller coaster. He snuck the nuggets into the roller coaster by putting them in his pants, then he tried to have a friend film him while he ate them on the ride. He even dunked them in sauce, which quite naturally caused a big mess. This wasn't a small roller coaster either. This was on the Millennium Force, which is the world's first roller coaster to exceed 300 feet in the air, and it reaches 93 miles an hour. The stunt may have seemed funny at first, but it's very dangerous as it could be a choking hazard. The amusement park saw the video and they immediately banned the man for life, and he's also banned from going to any Six Flags theme parks ever again. For what it's worth, the man said he understands why they came down so hard on him, because he said they need to be serious about enforcing safety rules. Man, a really, really crazy situation. You wouldn't think that doing something like this would actually get you banned from a park like this. You'd figure it might get you in maybe some trouble, but you wouldn't think that it would actually get you banned from the park. A really, really crazy thing, and a very odd thing that this man wanted to do in the first place. But in the end, it's actually kind of funny. More music on the way this hour right here on My Country 106 Kicks.
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14: 4 people were injured Saturday afternoon in a 2-vehicle crash involving a classic car participating in a traveling car show near Woodland Park. Unger said neither speed nor impairment appeared to be factors in the collision, and no citations will be issued. Story delivered by staff reporter Ben Droves. Hundreds of classic and modern vehicles are expected to fill downtown Norfolk on Saturday as Norfolk Area Streetcars hosts its sixth annual car show for a cause fundraiser benefiting the Norfolk Veterans Home. Story delivered by staff reporter Alejandro Ramirez. After talking about it for years, Norfolk High cross country coaches Jared Lechner and Angie Means saw an idea become a reality on Saturday as the Panthers cross country program hosted its first Norfolk summer kickoff fun run at Skyview Park.
15: Tonight, under partly cloudy skies, east winds 5 to 10 miles per hour. Cloudy skies, tomorrow, slight chance for storms, high of 82. Slight chance of thunderstorms, tomorrow night, lows level off around 58, partly cloudy skies. 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Currently, it's 85 degrees.
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And later on, we're headed to Washington to talk about somebody who really wanted to go to the doctor's office. It's all coming up this hour right here on My Country 106 Kicks.

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8: Jake's Country Weather.
9: 59 tonight under partly cloudy skies, east winds 5 to 10 miles per hour. Cloudy skies tomorrow, slight chance for storms, high of 82. Slight chance of thunderstorms tomorrow night, lows level off around 58, partly cloudy skies. From the Weatherology Weather Center, powered by weatherology.com, I'm meteorologist Jennifer Wojcicki for 106 Kicks. Currently, it's 85 degrees.
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Preston Cooper here on My Country 106 Kicks. Don't forget, in just a couple minutes, we've got a story about the lengths that a man in Washington went through to go to the doctor's office. That's after more music. Here's Cody Johnson right here on My Country 106 Kicks.

0: My Country 106 Kicks, our story this hour takes us to Washington, where investigators want to know what caused a driver to crash an SUV through a wall and into an Everett Medical Clinic Saturday evening. Police say around 5:45 p.m., the driver of the vehicle drove right through an exterior wall of the Vera Whole Health Clinic in Claremont Village on Evergreen Way. The driver was not hurt and no one else was injured. When Everett firefighters arrived at the scene, they discovered the driver was already out of the SUV. There were no employees working in the building when the car crashed through the wall. The vehicle ended up about halfway through the exterior of the building and caused extensive damage to what appears to be the clinic's reception area. Really, really weird thing here. I've seen people hit the wrong pedal before, thinking that they were on the brake, but they were in fact on the gas. Not sure what caused this incident here. Very lucky, though, that it was only property damage, that nobody else was hurt in this situation. The building was obviously empty, too. It was a Saturday night, so the building was empty. Very, very dangerous situation that could have happened, but thankfully it was limited to just property damage, but everything else did seem to turn out okay. It's now time for your Cash Grain Report, brought to you by Nickel Implement of Norfolk.
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2: Here are your afternoon cash grain bids from Area Elevators at mid-afternoon Monday. Corn was trending lower by 3 cents. Beans were trending lower by 6 cents. ADM Columbus. 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ADM Enola, cash corn 409, new crop 433, cash beans 1116, new crop 1119. 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Central Valley Ag, Humphrey, cash corn 402, new crop 423, cash beans 1103, new crop 1115. 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
13: From the WJAG and Norfolk TV News Newsroom, I'm Bill Seifert. It was 50 years ago today, June 1st, 1976, that WJAG published its first newsgram. Former WJAG office manager Marcy Pierce worked for the station from 1976 to 2022. She told News Talk WJAG she remembers it was her first year on the job. At sales manager Hollis Francis had the idea for the newsgram after seeing similar daily news flyers in other cities. Pierce said the earliest copies were typed on stencils.
14: And if you made a mistake, you use that stinky blue correction stuff and correct it. And then we'd run it on a mimeo machine. And the advertising part of it was all done ahead of time. I think Norfolk Print printed those out, and we'd buy cases of those, and then we'd just print the daily events.
13: Today, the Newsgram is available at 95 businesses around Norfolk and via email. The winner of the My Country 106 Kicks Backyard Bash was announced on Saturday morning. Qualifiers gathered at TC Amish Home for the drawing of the winner, Rhonda Bauer of Creighton. Bauer's prize package consists of a Cub Cadet XT1LT42 riding lawnmower from Mark's Equipment in Battle Creek, a set of Adirondack outdoor chairs from TC Amish Home in Norfolk, a Traeger Pro 34 pellet grill from Dean's Market in Elgin, and a $500 gift certificate from Shamrock Nursery in O'Neill, Shamrock 2 in Norfolk, and Shamrock Garden Center in Neely. That's news from the WJAG and Norfolk Daily News Newsroom. I'm Bill Seifert. For these stories and more, go to WJAG.com.

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My Country 106 kicks. It's now time for the Ride at 5. Coming up this hour, we've got music from Hudson Westbrook, also Taylor Swift, a little Carrie Underwood, and some Paul Overstreet all throughout the course of the hour as we get you ready for Backstage Country here at 6 o'clock tonight, a brand new week of Backstage Country. This week, it's Riley Green as your host. It's going to be a great night ahead. Let's get things going here with the Ride at 5 on My Country 106 Kicks.

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Please, please, please, please, pretty please. We'll be good. 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
16: 59 tonight under partly cloudy skies. East winds 5 to 10 miles per hour. Cloudy skies tomorrow. Slight chance for storms. High of 82. Slight chance of thunderstorms. Tomorrow night, lows level off around 58. Partly cloudy skies. 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Currently, it's 84 degrees.
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5: Hey there, it's Elena. 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He has won 4 CMA awards, picked up his second ACM award last month. He's got 6 number one songs, became a TV star as part of the CBS series Marshals, and is continuing on with that title as the newest judge on The Voice. Welcome back, Riley Green. Hi.
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1: It's always a good feeling when you complete an album. 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And
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0: Riley Green is your host this week. I'm Elena. It's Backstage Country, and we got to play your new song, Think As You Drunk, which is very exciting, especially considering a lot of us had no idea, pretty much all of us, that you had something new coming this way. But that, yeah, of course, makes us all wonder, like, where are you at in the creative process? Where are you at with the album? Tell me what you can.
1: So we got the album done. We're going to be putting out some songs off the album kind of sporadically, sort of like a surprise, kind of like this one, until the album comes out. We're going to announce the release date soon.

0: It's always a good feeling when you complete an album. You know, you turn it in, you're done with it, you know it's there, you kind of get to live with it a little bit. And I'm excited about having new music when I'm on the road, because that's the best, you know, it's the best time to try it out, is to go play it live. So I'm excited about having all this, and it lines up well with the tour, the Cowboys Against Tour. It's just fun to be out on the road with new music.
1: That instant, just knowing exactly what the fans think and feel, has got to be the coolest thing ever.
0: Yeah, you know, when you write a song and you perform it for the first time, you're looking for the reaction of fans, whether somebody kind of holds a beer up in the air or they go to get another beer.
1: Right.
0: You know, like there's a fine line between the two, and that's the best gauge for me, is to play live.
1: So, Riley, when did you know that this project was done? Because I imagine that's kind of a hard thing to decide.
0: Well, you start talking about how many songs to put on a record. I feel like there's a kind of a sweet spot in there. I always just try to have all of my bases covered with the types of songs. You know, I think what was so great about Don't Mind If I Do is that it had a lot of different types of songs on it. And, you know, you kind of want to take people on a musical journey, even though people don't really listen to CDs anymore front to back like I did when I was growing up. But still, it's just, I like to have a summertime kind of fun anthem and a beach song and something that'll make you cry. And, you know, every once in a while, sneak a love song in there. So I think that's how I knew, is when I listened to it and said, man, this has really got a lot of stuff on it.
1: So what do you want people to walk away with when they finish? Because I think that everybody is going to listen to this front to back. So once they finished it, what do you want them to walk away feeling or thinking, or what's your hope?
0: Well, honestly, I always just try to continue to do what got me here, whatever that is. Whatever I've done right in my songwriting, I want people to hear songs lyrically and think, that's a Riley Green song. He wrote that, you know. And so I talk about where I'm from, my family and values and those kind of things. And then I also want people to think that I'm trying something a little new. You know, I always want to push the envelope a little bit and get out of my comfort zone. And worst way was me doing that. You know, I've never written a lot of love songs, and that was a little forward, you know, and it worked out really well. So I feel like always pushing myself a little bit stylistically is going to be something I want to do as well.
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22: 59 tonight under partly cloudy skies, east winds 5 to 10 miles per hour. Cloudy skies tomorrow, slight chance for storms, high of 82. Slight chance of thunderstorms tomorrow night, lows level off around 58, partly cloudy skies. From the Weatherology Weather Center, powered by weatherology.com, I'm meteorologist Jennifer Wojcicki for 106 Kicks. Currently, it's 86 degrees.
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0: It's Backstage Country. I'm Elena. We got Riley Green hosting right now. And
1: do you ever look at like your streaming numbers and stuff and like see or the analytics and see where your songs are streaming well and like see something that really surprised you?
2: I don't know where the analytics button is at. I have looked it up. I've looked at where some of my streams come from, and I remember seeing that Sydney was like the top third, like the third city. Which
0: Whoa.
2: Is crazy because it was like Atlanta, Houston, Sydney, you know. And, you know, Australia's always been up there, which is why we went in the first place, was mm-hmm. that we looked at those numbers. And so it's definitely helpful to see that you have fans and you have an audience in places you haven't necessarily been.
1: Yeah. Well, and you have fans literally all over the world, as it's very much proven. But those coffee shop days of playing and not for a lot of people, do you have a show that you look back at and it was like the most humbling show ever?
2: You know, most of them were pretty humbling for a long time. I've never thought I was a great singer. So it was one of those things where, and I had a lot of buddies that played, you know, in the same kind of circuit, I guess, of bars that I would go see that were really talented singers.
1: Mm-hmm.
2: And I had to figure out something I could do so people would stay and not like just leave when I got up there. So I think songwriting was how I got a little bit of confidence that I could go, I was the only person that could write a song. You know, like a specific song from my eyes. I was the only one that could come up with that. And that was the only way I could set myself apart. So I started doing that. And a lot of them were goofy songs, to start off. But, yeah, there were several where I had to go and try to win the crowd over, you know, and people were just kind of like, who the heck is this guy, you know?
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18: Kids Country Weather.
19: 59 tonight under partly cloudy skies. East winds 5 to 10 miles per hour. Cloudy skies tomorrow. Slight chance for storms. High of 82. Slight chance of thunderstorms tomorrow night. Lows level off around 58. Partly cloudy skies. From the Weatherology Weather Center, powered by Weatherology.com, I'm meteorologist Jennifer Wojcicki for 106 KIX. Currently, it's 86 degrees.
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